Why are you for? You're not tired, you're not tired.

Ah, what do you want? Okay, that's you. That's all.

Yamiba, and it says, yes, sorry. Yamiba, and it's a yes, sorry. Yamiba, and it's a yes, sorry. Yamiba, and it's a yes, sorry. Yamiba, and it's a yes, sorry. Yamiba, and it's a yes, sorry. Yamiba, and it's a yes, sorry. Yamiba, and it's a yes, sorry. Yamiba, and it's a yes, sorry. Yamiba, and it's a yes, sorry. Yamiba, and it's a yes, sorry. Yamiba, and it's a yes, sorry. Yamiba, and it's a yes, sorry. Yamiba, and it's a yes, sorry. Yamiba, and it's a yes, sorry. Yamiba, and it's a yes, sorry. Yamiba, and it's a yes, sorry. Yamiba, and it's a yes, sorry. Yamiba, and it's a yes, sorry. Yamiba, and it's a yes, sorry. Yamiba, and it's a yes, sorry. Yamiba, and it's a yes, sorry. Yami

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You just found a station that plays what you like. And thanks for listening.

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1: I want to urge all of you, if you haven't done so, please register with our embassies. We need to know where you are, not only because of the trouble, but just for us to know. You know, recently we had a bit of a problem in South Africa. We went to our database. We saw a certain number.
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1: Because the number was about four times what we had seen. If we had known that, then people didn't have to wait in difficult situations. At least we would have done the best we could. So please, it's very, very important that we know where you are. We are not trying to, you know, don't want to use the word mafia, but we are not trying to spy on you. No, that's not it. But we just need to know where our citizens are. So this is important for us because the diaspora is very important, regardless where you are. And Ghanaians, you know, we like to travel, don't we? So we are everywhere, and that's okay, but we need to know.
0: Arejimaima opanye atene ken aye mampani abedia chiri professor na na jenu poku ajima ebra okwehia mu ewo adehia awo mu etebro wando mu friga na ha na wode ensemi eto omu animu no na enu achi na 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
3: Your excellency's participation in the African Mindset Reset Forum is in itself a source of considerable pride to the Ghanaian community in Rwanda. Provides yet another important platform for Ghana to contribute meaningfully to the continental conversation on Africa's development, transformation, cooperation and collective advancement. It also reinforces Ghana's long-standing commitment to an Africa that is confident in its capabilities ownership of its destiny. As a continent, we must continue to draw strength from our shared heritage while embracing innovation, partnership and bold ideas capable of delivering a more prosperous, resilient and inclusive future for our peoples.
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6: Any one police for me, no more. Any one missing for me, no more. Valentine again. To whom I should go, no more consent. People, only your way. A young way, deep, and a way, only your way. It is only your way. Hey, I'm the corner. Hey, I'm the corner.
7: You want to say, no, and every.
4: Yo, it's Sadia, Ajena Yantano, and yes, it's Adia, and Yamuna Gana, Mamlenimu, or Munayama, your Fonsudia, Yampo, be a Banaman, your Sema, Wakadrenwa, Waridu, Womu, now Ura, Doctor David, and Abbe, or no, Wabe Power, my Yosempe, Bissim, what you say, Bonibia, Nim Gana, Mamlen, Babibianu, a Cassa, Sir Muaman, your Koba, Kuma, Sabi, Muntimi, and Wari, and as a Muninamo Sum, our Bema Muntimi, Wari, or Sibia BBN, why are Chenisa.
8: A corporate institution, and no, a more on your son, a code of ethics, no, actually, AB and Menu, Yajuma Bako, our the same office, another were different branch, another head officer, or no code of ethics, and it me by the oh, because of someone who were the same office, Namu Yajuma Bako, your code of ethics, no, and regulation, Chester, Muntimi, and Wari, is the Okawari, a wapon thing. However, political parties here, Obia, me, a Wari, and were political. There is no law another regulation that that will be the only thing and worry for a political party.
4: Eti opanyina wotini gan wa kwadre e wa manyosem pesepese mu political analyst Dr. David Agbe na wotini ni no
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1: The first month, you know, we are running we ship a quantity. We ship from Abidjan Kwanta to Akodo Contrast. We are going to come home. We are the next month now. On the 040, we are to support the one that we are busy. We are as for team now, we are going to see one. I see as for team now, the barabai transfer our contrast points. Until we are looking at in the month or two there, and can that left lane now free Abidjan Kwanta to be contrast. We are here now. We are the team now. We say move up by right side. On the caps, no. Normally, in a caps, normally, on my sub base, on the base, and as 014 at so we are normally as fat nine at so. Then from Abidjan Kwanta to contrast the area news in Abidjan.
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0: Enjoy service because I'm going to for home by one more time. The Pan African Bank. Thanks to you, computer clinics and the player. They be a toast. So, no, but we want to know yet now. I'm on for a bev computer. And you hear me for interest from my papa. DBS industry bow down for manual scientist. So 10% at the abo. Franco Trading Enterprise. Say, Fumba, if you are one, yeah, your phones ringing at the every. As I'm a credit woman, I'm going to pay. I'm a sending a chame. Could you be a record of payment?
1: I'm going to pay in the coffee. 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
0: Sim kunya ede atom ene nyira ana pabo so kase no ebe so mo samne
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0: 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Grace, IDPM Kwane, and Fofra Hudwopi, a few 24th to 30th August, National Society, a few a Juada Kosi Yawadaswan, Aya Anopanon, Kronkosi, a Yanomino, Nenifia Daswan, a Beya Sengege, a Fire Mega Wana, and you met on what you could see a Homachin online, Nenikosi Adaswan, Aya Nasin and Wasraso, and Nopanon what you could.
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0: of money for themselves and their families are destroying our water body. May God kill all of them. The people are committing genocide, poisoning our waters. And we are looking on and playing politics around it. It's evil, it's barbaric. The people who manage our water say that, look, now there are children, they found mercury, cyanide, and things in their blood, causing cancers and limbs. You will see the water is very clear. But when you take it to the laboratories, you see chemicals. That was what they said on TV. The woman said that the fact that our water is clear and you are drinking it does not guarantee that the water is chemical and cyanide free. Some of the politicians, some of the opinion leaders, some of the chiefs are involved in the pollution of our waters. And God don't punish them. God don't punish them for destroying our water bodies. How can you compare a few hundreds and thousands of people and the activities in killing 33 million people? Foreigners have entered and they are mining on our waters. And we are looking on. What kind of a people are we? Can you go to China and go and do galamse in China? Can you go? Which country can you go to and go and do galamse there? It shows the weakness of our system. That foreigners will come into our country, go into our forest reserve, and then our water that are clean, and they will mine in the water and pollute the water. And we are looking on, playing politics with it. And the politician, and the chief, anybody in our water bodies and polluting because of the money for their pocket, and our systems are being poisoned. May God kill them first. And we have the army, we have the military, and we can't enter the forest and arrest these people and stop all forms of galamsey. We can't do it. It means that we ourselves, we are inside and we have interest and we are lining our pockets. And anybody here who is in galamsey, get ready to die first. Our waters have become Milo. Milo is mass murder. This is stupidity and nonsensical. And when I see Chinese people carrying guns and they have guarded off the area of the galamsey and they are now threatening our citizenry from not coming to stop them, and you see our military men, these military men are also there and they have also expressed interest. So this government must not fail the Ghanaians people. This government, because the previous government, they toy with our river bodies and they are fine. This new government, they should rise up and do the work. They should deport all foreigners, Chinese, whatever, all those who are polluted. They should deport, they should arrest them, deport them. The word I hate cry in my life is that, your friend is saying, Galam said, and you best stop here, and you best stop. Am I in Galam say? How do I stop galamsey? Am I in the army? It means that the people who can stop it, the military, the police, they should do their work. I'm a pastor, I'm preaching. The best I can do is what I am saying. That this is mass murder, it is genocide, it is killing our children, and it must be stopped, and it must be stopped now.
1: Hey, see what I'm saying? It's a good thing. It's a fashionable. It's a... Abrios, eh? Ten, ten, ten, ten, ten, ten, ten, ten, ten, ten, ten, yes. Washing a drew. Wait. Washing a drew. Yeah. It's a drum for man. I'm not in your sack. I'm pissica with drum. I'm a pissica. I'm a fumsica. A wood drum. It's a mom with Gina. I'm a ya.
2: Stop. Don't do what you're doing. We must be hurt. It's not fair. It's not fair. It's not fair. You are taking.
3: Judge nominee.
2: Chairman, if you construed that to mean, if you construed that to mean an objection, which you are going to rule, I am sitting right before you. You cannot say the horses are bolted. There's an empty stable. Stop it. This is democracy. Don't do what you are doing. I just got up for a second. They were calling me. You deliberately discharged Zenator. I kept quiet. I knew the traps you were setting. I knew what you were trying to do. Let's not do this ourselves. We are not helping democracy. If you construed our objection and the motion to be an nothing like that, please, it is, I'm right here. You can rule. Let us debate it. Let's vote.
3: So let's debate it.
2: Let's, yes.
3: So allow me to debate it.
2: Sure, I'm happy that
3: so
2: you will debate.
3: Put it off. I want to debate it.
2: Let's debate. He can't say he's ruling.
3: Yes.
2: You don't have the power to rule. Let's take it and then you use your majority
3: let's
2: to vote against us. We can we'll be satisfied. So don't do what you're doing.
3: Yeah, please, please, please.
4: Honorable members, with all due respect,
3: yes.
4: After the ruling by the chair, there will not be any debates that will be open.
5: Jim FM.
4: Honourable members, let us not make the attempt
5: Jim
4: to create
5: FM.
4: A scene when there is none, or there should be none. In my language, it is said that if your farm is not long, you need not go to the farm with a big water can. Decision has been taken, and we shall proceed to conduct the vetting. So,
2: Chairman,
4: honourable members,
2: Chairman, please, you've made your point. Can I?
4: I have heard you.
2: Yes, can
4: I've given you
2: yes,
4: every
2: can I,
4: opportunity.
2: Can I make a point? Yes, can I make a point? This is a two-sided house. I'm your equal opposite number. Can I also have my bite?
4: Well, I'm considering what you are doing to be an attempt to delay and derail the committee from doing its work. So we are proceeding to vet. The
2: Chairman,
4: nominee before us.
2: Chairman.
4: Clerk of the committee.
2: Chairman.
4: I'll call upon you.
2: The clerk, you know the rules.
4: Accordingly.
2: That you, the clerks, know that in all situations, the committee is not a one-sided committee. The clerks, we don't want you to get into this matter. There has to be some consensus here. Don't rush to get into this matter. And we expect the clerk to Parliament to know the job, his job.
4: Hereby
2: no clerk
4: directed
2: should know
4: to administer
2: that we have a
4: the
2: say.
4: Oath.
2: The minority
4: go
2: will
4: ahead
2: be
4: and
2: what the majority is doing is wrong. Public servant, don't get into this. It is not your duty.
4: And
2: no,
4: administer
2: it is not
4: the
2: your
4: oath.
2: Duty. You, Parliament.

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heart. 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

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There's a melody in my heart to praise the Lord. 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There's a melody in my heart. 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
0: 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If you say, what the Bible working kind, and pie bo in church, any yam some pa, e boy, me yin na ya fra to dinner dia co, so, and unty brabeca hona yin na yen co.
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on your phone, Coco. 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
0: 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with kindness ɛni ti sɛ yɛ struggle with yɛn ankasa yɛn ho a ɛbɛyɛ den sɛ yɛbɛdɔ afoforɔ na ɛbɛyɛ den sɛ yɛbɛtumi aka nkuranhyɛnsɛm akyerɛ afoforɔ sɛ obi experience abuse sɛ obi experience violence so obi experience trauma a deeply painful experience they often have many complex need say nipa no cause at be ma na hia be na e complex sometimes ya na ye feel say ye ntimi manage ni nyina sometimes ya 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